0: let it rain. 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Hello, Celia.
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1: 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We were both too tired to sleep, so

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Pets didn't get hurt with her. Fra hennes skal vi stå over til Bellamy Brothers, Old Hippie.